without any motion in your heart, the circulation growing without motion in your heart to get.

0: Radio Bip 80.
1: What the putain de Saint-Simonac Queen of Saint-Mouvette of fucking Fruit Loop. This is this. I don't look at it.

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Tell you in peace, and only one, when you're blowing all kingdom come, sing it! One, two, three, five, yeah.

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You mother. Cold-hearted orb. 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

0: 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Like machete with it, heavy with it, shred and kill it.
1: But wait a minute, I already did it.
0: Webby did it. Welcome to the clinic, I'm a surgeon, cutting lyrics and raising spirits.

0: Yeah, right.
1: Well, why would they...
0: Hey, you went away. You went away, huh?
1: I can see him. He's...
0: Yeah.
1: Terrified. Still got this.

Residents fear these ideas to keep us separate from niggas believe. Everybody is coming to terrorize you in the streets. I say badly through gritted teeth. That's my right to hate. That's been in my speech. When did freedom become a reason to hate? A way to justify a racist slur or insult we make?

Mallorca was colonized by Britain. Britain, it was colonized by Rome. And also colonized by the Saxons. They were Germans, by the way. You know how people throw shit on Germans, cause it's to be fair. Made the same mistakes all together. Demonized the whole people, Jewish on what? Old situations play on repeat. The same old TV shows repeat. Yeah, we worship the fleet. Our opinion not our own, and we follow like sheep. There's no left, there's no right. Rain, rain, rain, rain. Storm comes our way. No surprise, who distorts that? Poison in the veins. But we'd like to point the blame, blame, blame, blame. It's easier to blame.

Yeah, I got them to forgive my sins. To the chains. Whiskey, I sip it straight.